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1: After the death of political veteran Anne Widdecombe, there's calls to stop speculating online. Follows comments made by Reform UK leader Nigel Farage, saying he believed the attack was premeditated murder, only then to go on to say it doesn't pay to speculate. Meanwhile, the Devon and Cornwall Police and Crime Commissioner Alison Hernandez says the response from the police has been amazing.
2: I think that the issue for us is that we've had a fantastic response regionally and nationally to support Devon and Cornwall Police to carry out this investigation. So I'm very grateful, and the Chief Constable's right to say this is the best of UK policing coming together.
1: A 28-year-old British man is currently in custody, and police say they aren't looking for anyone else. Two men have died after going into the water to help two children who'd got into difficulty in Hartlepool. It comes amid warnings to be safe around open water during the hot weather. Meanwhile, we're also being told there's an exceptional risk of wildfires, and it's believed more than 2,700 people have died during the recent heat waves. Hundreds of thousands of teenagers heading to university this autumn are being told to book a meningitis B vaccine today. Pupils in year 13 will be eligible for the one-off jab programme after a series of outbreaks of the disease, the most serious of which killed two teens in Kent. Less than 3% of women are accepted as egg donors. It comes as part of a study by the University of Manchester, who found that only 2.5% of applicants completed the rigorous screening process. Alan Pacey, professor at the university, says more women should apply to be donors.
3: We simply don't have enough eggs available to allow every woman that needs to use an egg in her IVF treatment to be able to do so. So the ultimate ambition is to raise the number of women that ultimately apply and ultimately get accepted.
1: And listening figures for Oasis's Wonderwall have increased by more than half this weekend. It's become the go-to song for England fans and players to sing after a win. Since England's quarterfinal victory over Norway, the track recorded a 51% increase in listens compared to the previous day.
4: In local news, Ellesmere Port Market is getting ready to reopen following an £8 million transformation. The refurbished market will include a new central dining area, improved public spaces and upgraded facilities. It's also welcomed a new independent butcher, deli and grocery stall, Robinson Nichols King, run by three local food experts with more than a century of combined experience. Plans for a major housing development in the Cheshire countryside have been rejected by councillors. Cheshire West and Chester Council's planning committee voted against Taylor Wimpey's proposals for 110 homes off Chester Road in Tatton Hall. Members raised concerns over the number of larger properties and said the mix did not reflect local housing needs, particularly for smaller and more affordable homes. And Chester Zoo has secured government funding to help protect some of Britain's most threatened wildlife. The money will support a new native species recovery hub, where endangered species, including the rare glutinous snail, will be bred before being released into the wild. Funding will also boost conservation work to save the lady slipper orchid, one of the UK's rarest wildflowers. That's the latest. For more news from our area, click dradio.com.
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6: A lady slipper orchid. We'll have to look that up. Sounds cute. Morning. Hope you managed to sleep. It's Monday. Another hot

0: show them.
1: This boogie's in my soul. This boogie's in my soul.
0: Chaka Khan and Boogie's in My Soul. Brand new music, of course. It's Chester's Day Radio. And it's Monday morning. Another beautiful sunny weekend. I mean, it is lovely, but it does sap your energy, doesn't it, this weather? And I was up very early yesterday morning. I had washing in before 8 because I thought I've got to get stuff done around the house. It's an absolute bomb site. And I thought, I've got to get stuff done before it gets too hot. Otherwise, I just won't be bothered. It's about 11, half 11. It's just too hot to do anything. Anyway, I did a load of stuff, did a load of washing and all of that. I put a barbecue together yesterday afternoon. I'll talk more about that in a while. And I was feeling very, very accomplished. And about 10 to 10, I thought, right, it's time to go to bed. I went upstairs, went into the bedroom. And then I remembered that I'd stripped the bed to do all the washing of all the bedding in the morning, and I'd forgotten to make the bed. And putting a duvet inside a duvet cover is the hardest thing in the world, and I wasn't facing that after a hot day at just before 10 o'clock last night. So thank goodness. Thank goodness, first of all, I've got a spare room. Thank goodness I've got a spare bed in the spare room. And thank goodness the spare bed was made up. So I popped in that this morning and just had, you know, a moment when I woke up this morning. I was thinking, where am I? What's going on here? And I remembered where I was. Then I remembered it was Monday, so I thought I'd best get out of bed and come here. That's what I did. Buying the papers en route, so we'll see what they're saying after Shania.
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0: Don't impress me much.
1: 6:22, right, got the papers here. I tell you what, it was a genuinely shocking moment to hear on Friday morning that Anne Widdecombe had died. Although her political career ended years ago, she was constantly in the media commenting and popping up on discussion shows and panel shows and so on. And she was 78, no age really, and she seemed in rude health, and she was commenting only last week all over the media after Farage resigned and called that by-election. To hear that she died was really shocking, and then on Friday afternoon to hear that she'd been murdered, I mean, that's that. I'm not sure I'm over the shock of that even still. The prime suspect for her murder is pictured in the papers this morning, or some of them at least, getting into a red hatchback on his driveway 5 hours before she was fatally stabbed at her home. CCTV footage shows the man with an object described as a wooden baton in his shorts pocket. The man left his Rotherham council house shortly after 7 a.m. last Wednesday and is suspected to have driven 267 miles to the MP and Strictly Stars bungalow in Hayter. The police say that Anne died after being attacked at around 12:30 on Wednesday lunchtime. She had been interviewed on Talk TV at 8 o'clock that morning, just after the suspect had set off. She was due on Channel 5's Matt Allwright show at 1 p.m. She replied to a text from a producer at 12:19, but failed to join a Zoom link at 12:48. Her body was found at 11:30 the following morning by a domestic assistant. Sources say she died from severe blunt trauma to the head. It's thought the police initially believed she died after a fall and didn't realise she'd been murdered until a day later. And a Ring doorbell camera at Anne's home showed a white British man and his car outside, giving police a key breakthrough. Terrible, terrible, terrible news. Now, England were gearing up yesterday for that titanic clash with Argentina on Wednesday night for a place in the World Cup final. The paper's full of this. It'll also be a first battle with Lionel Messi. Incredibly, Messi has never played against

0: to monitor online activity. The alert said attackers could hijack the routers to redirect users to fake websites and capture login details without victims even realising. Now, a wildfire, in fact, four wildfires have erupted over the weekend in the extreme heat. One was in North Wales. Smoke from the inferno of Conwy Mountain could be seen more than 50 miles away. 100 firefighters, meanwhile, tackled a huge blaze in Walthamstow in East London, and fire crews were called to blazes on Saddleworth in Greater Manchester and near Eastbourne over the weekend. The US claimed the Strait of Hormuz was open yesterday after it was struck by more than 100 targets across Iran. The attacks were in response to Tehran hitting a ship it said was using an unapproved route through the waterway. There's the story of two men in their 80s who have spent the last 40 years of their lives visiting every single railway station in Britain and have got a photograph of each of them at every single railway station, including the tubes. Artificial intelligence firms are hiring philosophers to teach chatbots the difference between right and wrong. Top UK universities are seeing a boom in demand for their graduates off the back of fears about AI. Many are leaving academia for Silicon Valley and other tech hubs, attracted by lucrative salaries and share options. And a blue shark has been spotted yards from a popular crabbing spot at a British seaside resort. The four-foot predator was filmed near to the quayside in Weymouth, which attracts up to 2 million tourists a year. Hayley Roberts from the Dorset Wildlife Trust said, "From the footage, we can confirm this is a blue shark. They're usually spotted well offshore. This is quite rare. Blue sharks can grow up to 13 feet long. They rarely attack humans, it says, but you wouldn't risk it, would you?
1: I want to talk to you.
2: The last time we talked, Mr. Smith, you reduced me to tears.

Grace Kelly, of course, from Mika on Chester's D Radio at 6:30. Let's start the first Opus Club here. Rob Evans, morning.

and Cookie. Had a great weekend. We went to watch the rugby and spent yesterday pottering around, getting lots of little jobs done. Love days like that. Really do. Gwynny, hello Gwynny. Gwynny's in the Wirral. She's in the First Upper Club. She sent me a message and it says, OMG, you're actually sleeping with a duvet on? 3 question marks. This is following my comment about how I slept in the spare bed last night in the spare room. It's when I went up to go to bed, tired, whacked, hot beyond words. I realised I'd stripped the bed in the morning and not remade it, and I couldn't be bothered to remake it. So yeah, I did get in the spare bed. And yeah, I did have it. It's only a light duvet. It's only a summer duvet. And I do have every single window open upstairs and all the doors open. So I get lots of through breeze. I find that better than not sleeping with a duvet on. I feel like even when it's hot, I need something on top of me. Stop it. Sharon Berry, good morning. She sent me a message which won't load. Hang on. Here we go. Yes, it's loaded now. We had a great weekend, she says. Beautiful weather, wasn't it? Able to meet up with friends that we hadn't seen in a while. Looking forward to another week of summer. Yes, me.

0: Sweet July, that's the current song from Take That. As I said over the weekend when I played it, I think on Saturday morning, they've released it in the right month, but also in the right year, because this really is a sweet July. If you like the sunshine anyway, which I think most of us do in the daytime, it's just at night when it doesn't get cool enough to sleep properly. That's when it gets a bit annoying. Yesterday in Chester, the data is in from the Chester Weather Station, just after 4:15 yesterday afternoon, it got to 33.6 Celsius. And it's going to be a repeat today. Certainly will top 30 degrees. It'll be another dry, hot and sunny day today with that very, very welcome. We had it a bit yesterday, didn't we? And it'll be back today, that welcome light breeze.
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0: It did make a difference yesterday afternoon. Without it, I think we'd have really struggled. Now, busy going from Queen's Ferry towards Sandycroft Primary School through Pentra. A little bit busy now coming down towards the St David's roundabout. I mean, moving at the moment. There's no queues at the moment, but I can just see sort of build-ups. This is pretty early, so everything's moving, but it is starting to get busy around there. Pentra, St David's, and also going through Connors Quay from Central Park towards Mould Road. So I don't know if some traffic lights have popped up there. 391063 is the number to call. If you spot anything else, let me know if you can, please.
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start the day. Kaiser Chiefs, I predict a riot. It's Chester's Day Radio. It's 11 minutes to 7. Beautiful sunrise. Thank you, John. John Hipkiss just sent me a couple of pictures of the orange sun coming up to wreak its havoc again today. Thank you, John. Lovely pictures. Hope you had a great weekend. He says, I was busy. This is John, not me, at Chester Races. Hope you had a good one. Hello, Bhupinder. She says, hoping a fab weekend has been had by all. Molly from next door had her 21st birthday celebrations, and I supplied the food. Well, happy 21st to Molly from next door. We're busy sorting out class resources this week in school. Everything needs boxing up. And I've been Mrs. Lace for 30 years today. Well, many, many congratulations. So I'm going out for a celebration meal later with the lovely Lace men in my life, my husband and son. Have a wonderful day, everybody. 30 years married today as well. Happy anniversary, Bhupinder.

0: Ray and Where Is My Husband. Appropriate I play that for Bhupinder, who's celebrating 30 years married today. She knows exactly where her husband is. He's exactly where she's told him to be. Going out for a meal tonight. Lovely. Right, we'll finish the first Uppers Club after the news at 7. I've just come off the phone from Dave, who's in Upton, so we'll mention him after 7. But I think he's going to spend most of the day, as he has spent most of the weekend, just trying to keep himself and the house.
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2: Another dry, hot and sunny day with a bit of a breeze and temperatures again will be 30 Celsius or higher.
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3: Nigel Farage is facing criticism after suggesting the alleged murder of Anne Widdecombe was premeditated, only to go on and say it doesn't pay yet to speculate. The Reform UK leader hit back, though, saying he was careful not to be political. A 28-year-old British man remained in custody, arrested on suspicion of murder in Rotherham. Devon and Cornwall PCC Alison Hernandez was asked if the response was surprising.
4: Well, I'm not surprised because she was well-loved. And, you know, I think one of the most interesting things about Anne is she would try anything. Doing the Strictly really raised her profile about what a lovely person she was and how funny she could be.
3: At least 27 people have been killed in a fire at a pub in Bangkok. Officials say it started at around midnight in the Thai capital and that several people were taken to hospital. An investigation into what caused the fire is now underway. More than 2,700 people are believed to have died during May and June's heat waves. Researchers say high temperatures are associated with risks, including heat exhaustion, heat stroke, and stress on the heart and kidneys. It comes amid further warnings over the heat. Two people died over the weekend trying to help two children in the water. Sir Keir Starmer begins what's expected to be his final week as Prime Minister today, travelling to Paris for talks on Ukraine. It's as Andy Burnham, who's all but set to replace him, waits to take over. He's still the only candidate in Labour's leadership process. Less than 3% of women are accepted as egg donors. That's according to researchers at the University of Manchester. The process of egg donation takes 2 to 6 months to complete, with women taking part having psychological evaluations and daily injections. Professor Alan Pacey from the university says that's putting women off.
5: When women apply to be an egg donor, they get obviously given information about the process and what it involves and what they have to sign up for. And at that stage, many women just say, oh dear, I didn't realise it was as complicated as that.
3: And in tennis, Jannik Sinner says he's proud to have bounced back to retain his Wimbledon title. The world number one came from a sit down against French Open winner Alexander Zverev to claim his fifth major crown yesterday.
6: In local news, work on Ellesmere Port Market's £8 million transformation is expected to be finished next month, with the market due to fully reopen in August. The redevelopment includes a new dining area, refurbished stalls and a revamped public space outside. The market has also welcomed a new independent family-run butcher, deli and grocer, Robinson Nichols King. A proposed 110-home housing estate in Tatton Hall has been refused after councillors voted overwhelmingly against the plans. Taylor Wimpey's scheme for Greenfield Land off Chester Road had been recommended for approval by planning officers, but committee members said the development included too many large homes and failed to meet the village's need for smaller, affordable properties. And a major conservation boost has been announced for Chester Zoo after it secured funding through the government's largest ever species recovery programme. The investment will help establish a breeding hub for endangered native invertebrates and expand efforts to restore the critically endangered lady slipper orchid. That's the latest. For more news from our area, click dradio.com.
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3: Thomas Tuchel says there's nowhere else he'd rather be as England prepare for a World Cup semi-final against champions Argentina. Jude Bellingham's extra time winner sealed a 10th 2-1 victory over Norway, setting up Wednesday's blockbuster clash in Atlanta. We spoke to these England fans after the game ended in Miami.
7: It's just great to be here, so.
8: Gonna win, mate. We've got to win it. Absolutely. I mean, you've done so much now, like, so we've got to win it now.
3: Harry Kane says the side are knocking on the door of World Cup glory. In tennis, Jannik Sinner has defended his Wimbledon title after a tough four-set battle with Alexander Zverev. Zverev, fresh from his French Open win, took the opening set, but Sinner hit back to claim a 6-7, 7-6, 6-3, 6-4 victory and his fifth major. It's also the world number one's 100th Grand Slam match win. And in cricket, Brendan McCullum's been sacked as England's test coach, ending the bounce ball era just weeks after Ben Stokes quit as captain and retired from international cricket. Director of cricket Rob Key remains in post as the ECB looks to reset the men's test side.
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2: Okay then, we will finish the First Opera's Club in a couple of songs' time. I'm sitting here thinking it might be quite a quiet one on Thursday morning after the football Wednesday evening. Don't know. We'll see later in the week.

Here he goes, Bruce Springsteen, Dancing in the Dark. Hasn't been dark for about 4 hours. That crazy time of year where it's light by 4 a.m. Fully light by 4 a.m. and not dark till what, half 11 at night, not fully dark till then. Love it. Dave, hello, Dave. Dave is in Upton and he's in the First Uppers Club this morning. I said, how are you coping with the heat? He said, I'm just basically hibernating. I'll pop out for a coffee this morning and then that's it. I'll be closing the curtains and that'll be me done for the day. Went to see the grandchildren, he said, yesterday morning, but they were still in bed. Something to do with a football match the night before. No idea. Morning to Jill Bender, who said, oh, I was out in the garden this morning at 5 a.m. watering it. It's the best time of day to do it, you know, in this weather. I guess it is, either that or 11 o'clock at night. It was a little bit chilly outside at 5 a.m. this morning. How lovely. What else is she doing today? Oh, yeah, she's having some stitches taken out, and she's got to go to the chemist because they've given her pills that are smaller than her normal pills. And she needs to be cutting each one in half, having half at a time. She said, they're so small, I can't cut them in half. Got to go and sort that out with the pharmacist later on today. Hello to Julie Rowlands. Hiya, Julie. Julie says, I'm finding this weather a bit too hot now. I had a couple of friends round on Saturday evening. Made a big jug of Pimm's. How wonderful. It was lovely to sit in the garden and chat with a drink. The right time of year for that, isn't it? With a parasol on the go. Church yesterday morning. We visited friends in Churton last night. I'll be doing a few jobs this morning. Nothing this afternoon because it'll be too hot. It's a lesson later for Katie and Isabella. And who else? Ah, yeah, Hazel Nicole is with us. Hazel says, had a great weekend. Well, it was a little bit hot. Went to Glasford in Mould on Friday with badminton friends. Played for the same club years ago. You still can. Saturday was really hot. I had a Chinese takeaway. Got the decorator starting today. He's doing the whole bungalow, decorating the entire bungalow. Wish us luck. You'll be upside down till Christmas. It'll be worth it though when it's done, Hazel. Whatever you're doing today, First Uppers, wherever you are.

0: Bruno Mars. Of course, that is I Just Might.
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0: Well, thank you, Bupinda, for this text message telling me the traffic lights routes at Belgrave. You head onto the A483. So it is starting to look pretty busy there, especially inbound, actually, from the lights up to the Post House roundabout and also Rough Hill. Just a quick heads up, if you're going down Wrexham Road, there's two sets of traffic lights after the petrol station, isn't there? The second set, okay, they both change more or less at the same time, but the second set, you can see the red light, but I noticed as I was coming through this morning, when it's green, you can't see any lights at all, so that might be a little bit confusing. Building up now around St David's, coming down from North of Paul and in from Ewlow. Pentra Sandycroft around the primary school there looks pretty busy in both directions. And that's, I think, it for now. I can see actually Bob Mahul Way by the Inner Ring Road starting to get busy. And the same around the Lyttelton area. 391063 is the number. Give us a ring if you spot anything else, and we'll come back and update you again in 20 minutes or so.
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It's Urban Cookie Collective, The Key, The Secret. It is Chester's D Radio. And I mentioned earlier I spent some time, more time than I'd intended to spend, I have to admit, putting a barbecue together yesterday. I bought one maybe about 6-7 weeks ago. It was a middler little impulse buy. I mean, it was 20 quid. You're not going to leave a barbecue there for 20 quid. And then I thought, well, I've got a couple of friends coming over today, and traditionally when they come over, we go to the chippy. A couple of really nice chippies near me. But I thought, hang on, it's like 30 degrees. I've got a garden and I've also got a barbecue. Why don't we have a barbecue? So I thought, before I text them and say, let's have a barbecue instead of a chippy tomorrow night, boys, I thought I'd best put this barbecue together. And it took a bit longer than I'd anticipated. I know it's relatively easy putting a barbecue together, but I don't know, these instructions were more complicated than usual. I ended up with loads of nuts and bolts and washers that I just didn't need. But anyway, said barbecue has been put together eventually. And yeah, I think we're good to go tonight. We'll have, well, I'm going to suggest they come in the afternoon. Get some sausages on there and some chicken and stuff. I knew I bought it for a reason.

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1: Yes, barbecue's looking good to go. And, I mean, it might be the only time I ever use it. You know what it's like, get a barbecue, use it once. I might use it twice. And then next summer, I'll get it out of the garage. I'll be like, oh, it's rusty and full of ash. I'll get another one. Did you go down to the Rough Race yesterday? I've sort of been a bit out of sorts this weekend, so I couldn't get down there. But the pictures did look absolutely incredible. It was a space-themed event. Of course, it's a big charity fundraiser. The weather being so stunning. The meadows and the groves were absolutely packed. And some of the space... Some of the space-related rafts, I'm just looking at them here. There was one where they were cycling to get the raft going, and they were assisted by an alien, obviously. And, there's smoke coming off some of them, and I thought you weren't allowed to squirt anybody anymore. When I did the Rough Race years ago, you're allowed to throw all sorts at fellow competitors to try and put them off their stride. I remember being covered in grass cuttings. I didn't think you're allowed to do that stuff anymore, but I see people spraying each other yesterday. Well, if you couldn't spray each other in the weather yesterday, when could you? Looked fun. Hope you enjoyed it if you went. Also see some pictures from the steam rally. Cheshire Steam Rally that was on this weekend that we gave some tickets away for. That looked good too. Got a feeling, you know, we're going to look back at summer 2026 with some affection. Whether it'll take the place of 1976 in the national memory remains to be seen, though.

0: Countdown. I've just had John on. All right, John. John's in Blaken. Listening to me talking about the Rough race yesterday and the one I did probably best part of 20 years ago. John said, I took part in the Rough race on a few occasions back in the 80s when you were allowed to throw all sorts of things. There was one craft that was spraying, it's almost unbelievable, spraying chicken poo over passing competitors. Sprayed chicken poo, lovely. Things have moved on a bit since the 80s. Another craft was chucking soot from a chimney. I mean, this is all friendly stuff, right? Chucking soot from a chimney over rival competitors. Back in the 80s, this was. And he said, I could smell it for about 3 days. And I think best part of a week, he said, I was blowing my nose and what came out of it was...
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0: Some traffic lights out at Belgrave and queuing traffic for maybe 10 minutes on the A483 to get to the Post House roundabout. Elsewhere, it's starting to build up in the usual places. A51, quite a stop start from Stamford Bridge down to the Golf Club. All around the Doubletree in Hull, that's starting to look a little bit. Busy Liverpool Road, both ways past the hospital. Certainly building up there. It's building up in both directions around the speed camera between Sandycroft and Pentra. A little bit busy now going through Altami towards Mould, and also in both directions on the 494 as you go past Pinfold Lane heading up to Ewlow Green. Flint looks quite busy going over Flint Mountain in both directions as you drop down into Flint itself. Does look fairly busy. We got some queuing traffic southbound between Junction 4 and 5 on the M53, starting to get a little busy at the top of Welsh Road around Hooton. And it's a little slow eastbound on the M56 from Junction 15 to Junction 14, and actually slightly beyond Chester services. One or two patches where you'll stop start between 14 and 12 eastbound. Anything else? Give us a ring, please. The number's 391063.
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0: And it's on this day in music after Somba and Homewrecker.

Sombra and Home Wrecker. It's Chester's D Radio. And it is the 13th of July, so for On This Day in Music, part one, we have to go back to Live Aid, which was held 41 years ago today. 41! The 13th of July, 1985, at 12:01, Status Quo started Live Aid, which, of course, was held between Wembley and the JFK Stadium in Philadelphia. The cream of the world's biggest rock stars of the day took part in the event, which raised over £40 million, TV pictures beamed to over 1.5 billion people in 160 countries. It was the biggest live broadcast ever known. Artists appearing included Paul McCartney, The Who, U2, David Bowie, Mick Jagger, Queen, Tina Turner, Bob Dylan, Brian Adams, Lionel Richie, and so many more, including Phil Collins, who appeared in both stadiums, hot footing across the Atlantic in Concord.

Twice at Live Aid 41 years ago today, once in Wembley and once in Philadelphia. We'll stay in 1985 from this day in music part two, because it was also 41 years ago today that the first James Bond theme to get to number one in America happened for Duran Duran with this one.

Duran Duran of View to a Kill, the first Bond theme to get to number one in America, and that happened 41 years ago today, the 13th of July 1985, big day in music. This is really sad news that's just breaking. The actor Sam Neill has died unexpectedly. Although he was suffering from cancer for 2 or 3 years, he announced he was cancer-free earlier this year. He's died. Sam Neill, who, of course, I suppose most famously played Dr. Grant in Jurassic Park, which I still remember going to see at the cinema in 1993 and being absolutely blown away by. He was also in The Piano, of course, and The Hunt for Red October. And pretty recently, a decade or so ago, he played Major Campbell at the start of the Peaky Blinders series, and wow, what a portrayal of Major Campbell. Sam Neill died at the age of 78.

0: Sister Sisters, Take Your Mama. Watch out for queues eastbound on the M56 from Stoke at 15 towards Hapsford, just past it at 14. Quite a long queue southbound, 4 to 5 on the M53. And queuing on Sealand Road, actually, as you head, let me see, right across the border here. So this is inbound, starts just after the Sorgul Turn, queues to Western Avenue. And there's a fair old queue coming in on the 483 to the post house, and the lights are out as well at Belgrave.
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2: It'll be another dry, hot and sunny day today. There will be a bit of a breeze, which we'll be thankful for as temperatures get up above 30 Celsius again.
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barbecue together. I bought this barbecue about 6 weeks ago. It was only 20 quid. Kettle barbecue. I thought, I can't leave it on the shelf for 20 quid. Bound to need it at some point. And got a few people coming over tonight. A few friends, three friends coming over tonight. And we were going to go to the chippy. And I thought, no, we're not going to the chippy. Look at the weather. We'll have a barbecue. So I thought, I'll put the barbecue together yesterday before I contact my mates and say, let's have a barbecue instead of a chippy. So I thought, if I can't put it together, it's going to be embarrassing. Anyway, I did manage to put it together, but it was a little bit stressy. The instructions were terrible. I mean, even worse than instructions normally are for putting things together that you buy a flat pack. But I got there in the end. I've still got loads of screws and washers left that I don't need. I'm going to keep them just in case. In fact, there's a whole handle that I have no idea where it goes. Anyway, the barbecue is put together. It's going to be good enough for cooking stuff. But I was, you know, when you're in the middle of doing a job like that, that's quite busy, that's quite stressy, you don't want to be disturbed for no reason, do you? You don't want to be disturbed for trivial reasons. So my phone goes off. I'd had a couple of conversations on WhatsApp before I started putting the barbecue together. Phone goes off, and I thought that would be a reply to one of the conversations. Then it went off again, and I thought, I have to stop what I'm doing and go and have a look at what these messages say. Wish I hadn't bothered. The first one, the first message, was just a smiley face in response to a text message I'd already sent. Don't you think that's annoying, by the way, when you send quite a lengthy text message and you just get one emoji back, or an okay, or a thumbs up? Put some effort in, man. Anyway, a smiley face emoji was, I thought, oof. What does the second message say? Maybe that was worth breaking off from putting the barbecue together to read. The second message was just another response to something I'd sent previously by somebody, and all he put was, ha ha. And he spelt that wrongly.

0: Alex Warren, Fever Dream. Yeah, I kind of do miss the day where the days when you weren't bothered by a phone and messages going off every 10 minutes. I mean, I know we shouldn't be a slave to it, but it is difficult, isn't it, when you think, oh, there's a message there. I wonder what that says. Mind you, back in the old days, you'd have to go all the way in. House phones ringing, everyone's in the garden, someone's got to traipse back into the house to answer it.
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0: Unless, of course, someone was on the internet at the same time, then no one would be able to ring the

0: house phone. Oh, I miss the 90s. Right, Sealand Road, we got a long queue from the Sorgle Turn right the way down to where these lights are between Western Avenue and Frey Lane. That's a really long queue. If you're peeling off to go through Sorgle, it's better, but it's still very, very sluggish all the way from the Vernon Institute right up Hermitage Road, right round Sorgle Road into Blake and the top end of Blake and there by Saxon Way. Very, very difficult travelling there. We are queuing, coming in to the Belgrave Lights from the Grosvenor Garden Centre. Not too bad on the 483, though it is pretty congested around the post house still. Very busy approaching St David's Roundabout and on the 494 going over the top to Aston Hill. Coming down from Northup, coming in from Ewlow Green. Really, really slow there. Queuing in both directions around Sandycroft High School. I think there must be some extra temporary lights or something there because that was a problem last week as well. M56, one or two stop-start patches eastbound between Junction 15 and just past Hapsford at 14. Traffic queuing for a short while southbound on the M53 between Junctions 4 and 5. Usual slow traffic in both directions on the A51 in our area. Queuing approaching the Aldi roundabout, bottom of Parkgate Road and on Countess Way. Very busy through Hall and all around the Doubletree roundabout, and actually really busy through Hough Green up to the Overly. 391063 if you spot anything else.
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0: But yeah, the unexpected biggie this morning, in case you turned on halfway through that bulletin, Sealand Road coming in, queuing from the Sorgle Turn to just past Western Avenue, and it's really busy parallel to Sealand Road through Sorgle on Hermitage Road all the way through to Blake, and it's stop start.
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0: King of My Castle. It's Chester's D Radio. Shout out to the guy who got on the bus yesterday. He was in the queue ahead of me. A Holywell bus station, got on to come to Chester yesterday at lunchtime, and he didn't look very happy, and the bus pulled in and the doors open. Everybody, of course, who wants to get off gets off, and then you start getting on. And he got on first, and he said to the bus driver, "Well, at last," he said, "I've been waiting here for an hour and 20 minutes, he said, "and you're the first bus that's come through. Hour and 20 minutes, not seen a single bus." So the driver said to him, "Well, they're only come every 2 hours on a Sunday." So the guy goes, "Oh, is it Sunday?
1: Are you drunk or not?"

0: Harris,
1: Sam Smith and Promises.
0: Well, it's been a really shocking few days for people that we know well passing away. Most notably, of course, the shocking killing of Anne Widdecombe. I mean, it was shocking enough to hear that she died all of a sudden. She seemed to be, you know, really firing on all cylinders. And then Friday afternoon to find out she'd been killed. It's still a shock. Huge shock. Also, the journalist Dermot Murnaghan passed away over the weekend, diagnosed a year ago with stage 4 prostate cancer. We hear the incredible actor Sam Neill has died. We've just heard that in the last hour, of course, from Jurassic Park. But I just thought he was so, so good, so threatening as Campbell in Peaky Blinders. And a few days ago, of course, Bonnie Tyler died at the age of 75, and some lovely stories coming out about her. I thought I'd share one of these with you. A close friend of Bonnie Tyler has spoken about how he knocked on her door to ask for an autograph when he was 15 years old and ended up spending Christmas Day with her for nearly 30 years. Rob Marshall, who's a musician himself from Swansea, recorded how he saw Bonnie Tyler performing on Swap Shop. Remember that? When he was a teenager, he bought her album on cassette, took it round to her house to sign it, as he lived nearby, and they kept in contact. And a few years later, when he was about 20, she bumped into him, or he bumped into her, whichever way around you care to phrase it, in a pub on Christmas Eve. And she said, "Oh, come to my house, we're having a Christmas Day get-together tomorrow. Come round, come round." And that carried on every Christmas for 29 years. How lovely. Until the last one she held with her husband, Robert Sullivan, which was the Christmas before COVID. He described the champagne as flowing all day, plentiful buffets, and he said he met a load of famous people there like Catherine Zeta-Jones and Gareth Edwards. He was a concert pianist himself, or he is a concert pianist himself. He said they did a turn on the karaoke every Christmas, belting out Bonnie's hits, totally clips of the heart, and this one, Holding Out for a Hero. Nice to hear some nice stories. It has been a really shocking and sad time over the last few days.

0: Bonnie Tyler, of course, holding out for a hero. 33 degrees in Chester yesterday. 33! We'll be north of 30 again today. Dry, hot and sunny with a light breeze, which is going to be most welcome. I'm
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7: These traffic lights on Sealand Road between Western Avenue and Ferry Lane are causing a long queue from just before the Sorgle turn. It's solid right the way down to the lights. It is better now going through Sorgle down Hermitage Road as an alternative, though it is still pretty congested round the Vernon Institute crossroads. And once you get to the end of Sorgle Road, Hermitage Road, Sorgle Road, that starts to look a little bit busy once you're heading into Blaken. But that's a long, long queue on Sealand Road. There's a long queue on Parkgate Road going down to the Aldi roundabout there. I'm darting all over the place here. New Brighton to Altami, queuing to the crossroads there out of New Brighton on the 494, isn't it there? Long queue coming down from Ewlow to St David's. Also lengthy queue coming down Hollywell Road from Northup Hall to the St David's roundabout, and the slip roads around there all looking pretty congested. Fairly busy in both directions through Pentret and Sandycroft. I think we got some temporary lights close to Sandycroft Primary School. It's queuing on Wrexham Roads before the Grosvenor Garden Centre up to the Belgrave Light, so the 483 looks fine. And Wrexham Road itself doesn't look too bad all the way to the Overly this morning. Grosvenor Road a little busy round the Grosvenor roundabout. A41, very stop-start in from Cristleton all the way to the Boughton Heath. All approaches to the Boughton Heath very busy, actually. And stop-start inbound from Stamford Bridge on the A51. Couple of slow patches eastbound on the M56 between 15 and just past the services at 14. But it's Sealand Road that's the big problem this morning, with queuing traffic once again from just before the Sorgle turn all the way to the temporary lights, which are between Western Avenue and Ferry Lane.
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7: I'm still saying, if you're coming in on Sealand Road, avoid it. Go up Seahill Road and then through Sorgle. Apologies if you live in Sorgle.

That's Olive, You're Not Alone. And Tame Impala before that with Jenny, Dracula. Right, 11 minutes to 9, Chester's D Radio. It's part of the National Gardens Scheme this year. There will be some beautiful gardens open in Mollington over the weekend of the 25th and 26th of July. So that's not this weekend coming, it's the following weekend. I know the gardens are absolutely stunning because I've just looked at a couple of pictures. They are beautiful. And they are the garden of Martin Bentley and Colin Williams. It's a half-acre garden. Keeping it looking absolutely incredible is their passion. They love bee-loving plants. And one of them, Colin, is an experienced beekeeper. So he's got hives, and there'll be honey from the hives on sale. Of course there will be. The garden includes a new meadow area this year. I mean, I spend loads of time in my garden. Why does it not look anywhere near as good as these guys? Tickets just are £5 for adults. Children under 16 are free. There'll be homemade teas on sale, marmalade, chutneys and honey to buy as well. This just sounds so fabulous and so British. There'll be a bookstall and a bric-a-brac stall. All proceeds will be given to the Samaritans. The garden comprises a fragrant night garden with herbaceous borders. The back garden is split into various areas. There's a koi and wildlife pond. There's two large herbaceous borders, a meadow with a tropical border, and a fernery. There's an orchard. There's hens. There's a vegetable garden. There's a wildlife stream and bog plants. All in half an acre. And we're all invited to go and see and help raise money for the Samaritans. It's the weekend after next. I'll remind you closer to the time, don't worry. And it's at the Birches, which is on Grove Road in Mollington.

0: One Direction, What Makes You Beautiful. The roads are horrible this morning. Still queuing from Seahill Road to Western Avenue inbound. Long queue on Sealand Road. Long queue on Parkgate Road from just past the Mollington Turn down to the Aldi roundabout. Queuing through Hall from the Doubletree right past the park. That's inbound. A41, sluggish and then really slow from Routon all the way into the Boughton Heath roundabout, and queuing on all approaches to the Boughton Heath roundabout. We'll do a full roundup 9:15.
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2: I mean, this summer looks endless. We'll get up to 30 degrees again today. Plenty of sunshine and a pleasant light breeze.
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3: After the death of political veteran Anne Widdecombe, there are calls to stop speculating online. It follows comments made by Reform UK leader Nigel Farage saying he believed the attack was premeditated murder, only to then go on to say that it doesn't pay it to speculate. Meanwhile, the Devon and Cornwall Police and Crime Commissioner Alison Hernandez says the response from the police has been amazing.
4: I think that the issue for us is that we've had a fantastic response regionally and nationally to support Devon and Cornwall Police to carry out this investigation. So I'm very grateful, and the Chief Constable's right to say this is the best of UK policing coming together.
3: A 28-year-old British man is currently in custody, and police say they aren't looking for anyone else. New Zealand actor Sam Neill, best known for Jurassic Park and Peaky Blinders, has died at the age of 78. He announced in April this year that he was cancer-free after treatment. His family say his loss was sudden and unexpected, but he passed with the dignity that characterised his whole life. The Hillsborough Law looks like it could clear the House of Commons this week, officially known as the Public Office Accountability Bill. The law would make public officials and authorities act transparently during investigations and inquiries. One campaigner whose son was killed in the Hillsborough disaster says families have worked so hard to make the change, the government call it an overwhelming victory. Less than 3% of women are accepted as egg donors. It comes after a study by the University of Manchester who found that only 2.5% of applicants completed the rigorous screening process. Alan Pacey, professor at the university, says more women should apply to be donors.
5: We simply don't have enough eggs available to allow every woman that needs to use an egg in her IVF treatment to be able to do so. So the ultimate ambition is to raise the number of women that ultimately apply and ultimately get accepted as egg donors.
3: And Yannick Sinner says he's proud to have bounced back to retain his Wimbledon title. The world number one came from a set down against French Open winner Alexander Zverev to claim his fifth major crown. He says he put a lot of time and effort to do it, so it means a lot.
6: Local news, work on Ellesmere Port Market's £8 million transformation is expected to be finished next month, with the market due to fully reopen in August. The redevelopment includes a new dining area, refurbished stalls and a revamped public space outside. The market has also welcomed a new independent family-run butcher, deli and grocer, Robinson Nichols King. A proposed 110-home housing estate in Tatton Hall has been refused after councillors voted overwhelmingly against the plans. Taylor Wimpey's scheme for Greenfield Land off Chester Road had been recommended for approval by planning officers, but committee members said the development included too many large homes and failed to meet the village's need for smaller, affordable properties. And a major conservation boost has been announced for Chester Zoo after it secured funding through the government's largest ever species recovery programme. The investment will help establish a breeding hub for endangered native invertebrates and expand efforts to restore the critically endangered lady slipper orchid. That's the latest. For more news from our area, click dradio.com.
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2: Thanks to Rob for letting me know it's an accident outside the Mercure. That's why it's queuing inbound on the A41 and outbound, actually, from the Boughton Heath roundabout. Full travel report in 10 minutes after Tom Grennan, Howard Jones and Miles Smith. And in 20 minutes, we'll start a morning connection. A new one.

0: Miles Smith and Hold Me in the Dark. Now, last week on Morning Connection, I played you Man in the Mirror by Michael Jackson, Holy Mountain, Noel Gallagher, Rebel Yell from Billy Idol, and Red and White Jersey from Bon Jovi. It's Red, White and Jersey. The position of the "and" changes the meaning of that song completely. The key words were Man, Holy, Yell and Jersey, and the connection was they're all islands. All islands around Great Britain, obviously Isle of Man, Holy Islands, which is the common reference for Lindisfarne, although there is also a Holy Island off Wales. Yell is a Scottish island, and we all know where Jersey is.
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0: We'll start this week's new Morning Connection in 10 minutes or so. Now, there's been an accident, little bump outside the Mercure. That's why it's queuing inbound on the A41.

0: right up to the Fountains roundabout. These traffic lights on Sealand Road are still causing a long queue. It's still queuing from the Sorgle Turn to where the lights are between Western Avenue and Ferry Lane. Parkgate Road, we've got a queue from the Mollington Turn all the way down to the Aldi roundabout. Still queuing counts its way to the Aldi roundabout. And Liverpool Road, past the hospital, through Beach, and then up towards Brook Lane. Very, very stop-start. North Wales, busy through Pentre, around Sandycroft Primary School. Busy on the Shotton Road, the bottom road there, coming up from the Leisure Centre and coming down from the Lidl direction. It is queuing because of the lights. We're busy still, though not as busy as we were around St David's, but it's still pretty grim there. Just going back to Chester now. Seems to be still quite a lot of queues. Yeah, here we go. Wrexham Road, Grosvenor Garden Centre, up to the Belgrave Lights is queuing, and it's queuing coming down from Eccleston, trying to join onto that road. Difficult because of the problems there. 391063 is my number. If you spot anything else, please let me know.
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0: That's Jason Derulo and Wants to Want Me. The situation around the Mercura has been sorted now. The cars are pulled over to the side of the road, so traffic flows back to normal there, but it is still very busy coming in on Sealham Road from just past the Sorgul Turn to just past Western Avenue, where those temporary lights are. Still a long queue as well in on Parkgate Road to the Aldi roundabout, which starts just after the Mollington Turn.
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0: Oof, what a morning it's been on the roads. Start a brand new Morning Connection, shall we? I give you a song at this time every morning, Monday to Thursday, and one of the words in the title of the song or the name of the performer is your clue to help you work out the connection, which by Thursday you might have got. You might get it today even. We had a couple of correct guesses last week on Random Stab in the Dark Monday, so let's see how we get on. Song number one this week is by the Miami Sound Machine. It's Dr. Beat.

Loud Machine. Clue one on this week's Morning Connection. So what do you think? What do you think? Give us a ring. 391063 is the number. 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I can see WhatsApp this morning, so you can try that. 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

0: That is Salt and Pepper, of course, and Push It. Before that, it was the fab Sienna Spyro, and before that, Miami Sound Machine Dr. Beat, which was your first clue on the Morning Connection. Loads of people saying, is it World Cup locations? Fran Roberts, Paul Crumpler, Ian the Decorator, Sandra and Blaken said that as well. She also wondered if it might be abbreviations, Doctor. It is spelt DR in the title of Dr. Beat, or Sugar. I'm thinking Sugar Beat, but that's a misspelling, so it's not that. Hazel Bayliss has gone for heart, I mean, a heartbeat, or types of speed. Why am I not seeing speed? Anyway, Alison in Huntington has gone for, oh yeah, the name Martin, as in Doc Martin, which was a great show, by the way. Martin Clunes is brilliant in that. Or is it washing? As in washing machine, another guest for World Cup venues there from Alison. Rich Williams says American football. Is it anything to do with American football? It's not. And Jackie in Little Sutton says, is it words where ultra can be put in front? Ultrasound. Or actually, Jackie, ultra beat. They were a dance act, weren't they? Playing Alexander's every now and then. But it's not that. Is it walk, as in walk the beat? Evening all. No, it's not. Or is it geographical natural features? She's thinking sound, as in perhaps sound of water. It's a lovely, lovely sound to listen to, but that is not the answer, no. And actually, no one's anywhere near close at the moment. That's okay. We'll take some more guesses in the next 10 minutes. Dr. Beat by Miami Sound Machine. Clue one on the connection this week, but what is the Morning Connection? Let me know in the next 10 minutes, if you've got a guest.
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0: 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Shoot.
1: That's Beyonce, Texas Hold'em. Now, Miami Sound Machine and Dr. Beat was clue one on the Morning Connection. Few more guesses here. Dave Bell's gone for Vice. I can see where you're going with this, Miami Vice. What would the other three songs be, though? Hospitals, with the mention of Doctor, of course. Or is it Groups? The Beat. Great. Love The Beat. But it's none of those, sorry. Gary and Lake just gone for CSI, right, for obvious reasons. Heart. I think someone's already said that, Heartbeat. Or is it It? I guess you were thinking the Michael Jackson song Beat It, were you? Carl and Archie, Working for Alan Skips, have gone for Barrier or Waves, thinking Sound might be the clue, or Strike, as in Beat. No to all of those, and no one got close this morning. Miami Sound Machine, Dr. Beat, song one. We'll have song two tomorrow, 9:25.
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0: 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It's almost 10 o'clock. 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
1: Still quite a long queue coming in Sealand Road from Ruffery the petrol station to Western Avenue where those temporary traffic lights are.
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1: The summer that just keeps on going continues this week. Dry, hot and sunny today with a light breeze. Temperatures up to around 30 Celsius again.
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2: Nigel Farage is facing criticism after suggesting the alleged murder of Anne Widdecombe was premeditated, only to go on to say it doesn't pay to speculate. The Reform UK leader hit back, though, saying he was careful not to be political. A 28-year-old British man remains in custody, arrested on suspicion of murder in Rotherham. Devon and Cornwall PCC Alison Hernandez was asked if the response to her death was surprising.
3: Well, I'm not surprised because she was well-loved and, you know, I think one of the most interesting things about Anne is she would try anything. Doing the Strictly really raised her profile about what a lovely person she was and how funny she could be.
2: Elsewhere today, Sam Neill has died at the age of 78. The New Zealand actor, best known for his role in Jurassic Park and Peaky Blinders, was said to have died while surrounded by family in Sydney. His family say his loss was sudden and unexpected, but he passed with the dignity that has characterised his whole life. At least 27 people have been killed in a fire at a pub in Bangkok. Officials say it started at around midnight in the Thai capital. An investigation into what caused the fire is now underway. The Hillsborough Law, aimed at improving accountability in public office, looks set to clear the House of Commons this week. It would force public officials and authorities to act transparently when investigations and inquiries take place. Less than 3% of women are accepted as egg donors. That's according to researchers at the University of Manchester. The process of egg donation takes months to complete and includes psychological evaluations and daily injections. Professor Alan Pacey from the university says that's putting women off.
4: When women apply to be an egg donor, they get obviously given information about the process and what it involves and what they have to sign up for. And at that stage, many women just say, oh dear, I didn't realise it was as complicated as that.
2: And listening figures for Wonderwall, England's unofficial anthem for the World Cup, have increased by more than a half this weekend. It's become the go-to song for fans and players to sing along to after a win. Since England's quarterfinal victory over Norway, the track recorded a 51% increase in listens compared to the previous day.
5: In local news, Ellesmere Port Market is getting ready to reopen following an £8 million transformation. The refurbished market will include a new central dining area, improved public spaces and upgraded facilities. It's also welcomed a new independent butcher, deli and grocery stall, Robinson Nichols King, run by three local food experts with more than a century of combined experience. Plans for a major housing development in the Cheshire countryside have been rejected by councillors. Cheshire West and Chester Council's planning committee voted against Taylor Wimby's proposals for 110 homes off Chester Road in Tatton Hall. Members raised concerns over the number of larger properties and said the mix did not reflect local housing needs, particularly for smaller and more affordable homes. And Chester Zoo has secured government funding to help protect some of Britain's most threatened wildlife. The money will support a new native species recovery hub, where endangered species, including the rare glutinous snail, will be bred before being released into the wild. Funding will also boost conservation work to save the lady slipper orchid, one of the UK's rarest wildflowers. That's the latest. For more news from our area, click dradio.com.
0: Gavin Matthews.
1: In about 20 minutes, we'll be finding out about an event that's happening in Helsby at the start of August as part of the Festival of Archaeology. It's called Stories from the Gibbet.

That's Ariana Grande. Ariana Grande, even. And Hate That I Made You Love Me. So last week we were running this competition on our Facebook page for some tickets to Let the Sun Shine, which is one of the productions of the Grosvenor Park Open Air Theatre. I would say it was one of the most entered of our Facebook competitions we've ever had. Amazing number of people entered. That is now closed, but we do have a pair of tickets to give away and see Outlaws, A Robin Hood Story, which

0: soundtrack. So it's going to be quite a show. Outlaws, a Robin Hood story at the Grosvenor Park Open Air Theatre. It began yesterday and we'll give tickets away to be there on the show tomorrow.
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0: Mama Do, that's Pixie Lott, and this is Chester's D Radio. Now there's an event happening in Helsby, a local community event happening in Helsby, right at the start of August, Saturday the 1st of August. And it's part of this year's Festival of Archaeology. And to tell us about it, I've got the organiser, Nettie Ruff, on the line. Hello, Nettie. Good morning.
1: Hello. Hello, Gavin. Hello, Chester.
0: Well, is this your first time on the radio or something?
1: Second, the first time I didn't actually say anything.
0: I'm not sure that counts then, does it?
1: No, he kept saying my name and trying to get me to answer, but I was a little bit dumbstruck.
0: Yeah. All right, well, you don't sound dumbstruck today.
1: No. I've been looking forward to this.
0: Well, I've been looking forward to finding out about it, and now I know you're an absolute barn pot, I'm even more looking forward to this conversation. First of all, I'm going to mention that your email address, I won't give it out in full, but it's aopnetty, which I think is great. Aopnetty. You have to say it in Yorkshire. It's aopnetty.
1: Oh, you do, Gav. Oh, yes.
0: You don't? Yeah. Have you got Yorkshire heritage, have you, or anything?
1: I do, yeah. I grew up in Yorkshire, and then I went and lived in Lancashire, so they won't let me back in.
0: Right, I can't think why. So we're stuck with you now, are we, in Cheshire?
1: Yeah, absolutely, yeah. And then, I ended up in Cheshire.
0: Well, it's great to have you. And do you live in Helsby?
1: I do, yes.
0: Right.
1: I do. I can see the hill from my window right now.
0: How fabulous. So this is a local community event in Helsby, and your CIC, Community Interest Company, is organising this. So tell us a bit about your CIC, first of all.
1: So my CIC, I set my CIC up as, it's on a mission to connect people to themselves, to their communities and to their heritage. And that can look very different. It can be an exercise class because I'm an instructor one day, or it can be learning about post-mortem punishment the next day. Who knows?
0: Well, that was quite a 180.
1: It was a bit, wasn't it?
0: Keeping yourself fit to getting yourself chopped up. Wow. Now, as part of the Festival of Archaeology, Saturday the 1st of August, you've got this event called Stories from the Gibbet, which, I mean, it sounds enticing, just, you know, chucking the word gibbet in there, you're thinking, all blood, guts and gore.
1: Yes, yes. Oh, gibbet's absolutely fascinating. I've just done an MA in archaeology, and I took a deep dive into the Cheshire gibbets, and in my locality, within 2 miles, there's 2 gibbet sites. Very interesting.
0: So they hung a lot of people on Helsby Hill back in the day, did they?
1: Just one dude. Just one guy, but he's phenomenal. There's such a story to him. And my colleague, Nicola Spooky Johnson from Writing Doctor, we've commissioned her to write a special story for this event, and she's going to tell it to you, so come and learn about Henry Lauder.
0: So this is the second part of the event, actually, isn't it? Dr. Nicola Spooky, spot the made-up middle name, Johnson. She's going to be talking at the Railway Inn on Saturday the 1st of August. Is that right?
1: She is, yes. And that is actually her name. She changed it by Depot.
0: No, really?
1: Yeah.
0: Oh,
1: yeah.
0: I love it even more. Yeah, this is just getting better and better. she didn't change her first name then.
1: No, just Nicola, because I think, as I recall, she said everybody in the 80s had the middle name Louise, so she changed it to Spooky.
0: Okay, well, there'll certainly be less Spookies than Louises knocking around.
1: So that's the second half. But do you want to know about the first half?
0: I'd love to know about the first half.
1: Well, get your walking boots ready, Gavin.
0: Right.
1: You're going to need them. We're going to walk up the hill now. It's got a bit of a gradient to it, our hill, but it's not unscalable.
0: It's doable.
1: It's doable. Bring your well-behaved children. Keep them on a lead. I mean dogs.
0: Bring your dogs. Don't bring your kids.
1: No, you can bring your kids.
0: Although,
1: you know, the content could be, I'm talking to which, my dog's barking, the content is a little bit gory. And we'll go up the hill and I'll tell you all about the history of gibbeting, and we'll think about it in a bit of a sensory way. I mean, imagine a cadaver suspended up Helsby Hill and what the stench might be like. And then we will descend ever so gracefully back to the Railway Inn, where Nicola will regale us with her commissioned story, and we'll have scones and tea and coffee, and there's nowt better than that.
0: Well, there is nowt better than that, and the Yorkshire's coming right through there. This is great. The whole event is free. Obviously, you just buy your own drinks in the pub and so on, but there's no charge for the guided walk up Helsby Hill and to hear Dr. Nicola Spooky Johnson's story in the pub at 3 o'clock. It sounds absolutely wonderful, and I hope to be able to make it. If I possibly can, I will.
1: Can I just add that if you don't fancy the walk up the hill, it's not your thing, or accessibility is an issue, we're attempting to live stream it to the big screen in the pub.
0: Get you. Live streaming the walk up the hill in the pub. Yeah. So you can still do it all, but just not actually leave the pub.
1: Gavin, we got it all. We got it all in Helsby. Come and see us.
0: I can also hear you've got a dog. I can hear some barking. Tell me about your dog.
1: Yeah, Rocky. He is 18 months old. He is a black Labrador Retriever, an utter delight.
0: It sounds to me very much like you've shut him in a different room, because the barking sounds like it's coming through a door.
1: Hey, RSPCA, he'll be coming round if you say that. No, he's downstairs and I'm upstairs.
0: Downstairs. You're on a mobile, are you? Can you go downstairs and open the door so we can say hello to Rocky?
1: Oh, yeah, of course.
0: Yeah, he sounded like he was barking, so he wants you, you see. So I don't want to keep dog and mum apart for any longer than we have to. So,
1: are you all right, Broccoli? Yeah.
0: Is he there?
1: Yeah. You going to say anything? No, he's being good now.
0: Stop barking now. He's probably thinking there's no room for me to say anything. Mum said it all.
1: Do you know, but if you come to the Festival of Archaeology event that we're holding, you might meet Rocky.
0: There you
1: go.
0: Come
1: too. So
0: I was going to say, is Rocky classed as a well-behaved dog and he's going up Helsby Hill with you?
1: No, he's not well-behaved, but we might put the camera on him. So.
0: I think you should.
1: I think so.
0: He'll be the draw. Fabulous. Oh, Nettie, it's lovely to speak to you. Good luck with the CIC and very best of luck with this event. Saturday, the 1st of August, starting at 1. Meeting at the Railway Inn?
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1: If you can, find our poster, just Google us and register your interest, just so that if anything happens, I can email you.
0: Yeah.
1: Otherwise, just
0: turn up. 1 o'clock at the latest, Railway Inn, Saturday the 1st of August. Thanks, Nettie.
1: Thank you.
0: Lovely to talk to you. Nettie Ruff. From Kin by Nettie, CIC organising Stories from the Gibbet in Helsby from the Railway Inn, Saturday the 1st of August. Starts at 1, free.

0: Boston, from Stella Lefty, and before it, James Brown, Living in America. And before that, Nettie Ruff, from Kin by Nettie, the community interest company organising this event, Stories from the Gibbet, in Helsby on the 1st of August, completely free. Just buy your own drinks at the Railway Inn. Get there before 1. There'll be then that guided walk up and down the hill, and then a talk from Dr. Nicola Spooky Johnson. It's a real middle name, apparently. That's at 3 o'clock. Sounds great. Saturday, the 1st of August. Just a reminder, Sealham Road, still, we've got a bit of queuing traffic in both directions around Western Avenue. There was a water leak between there and Ferry Lane on Friday, so there's temporary lights there, and that's causing that. Long queues earlier. Still a little busy in both directions, especially if you're coming in.
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Taylor Swift, I knew it. I knew you. 10 to 11. Chester Zoo is hosting a bit of a summit today between the Met Office, some government officials, and the heads of 16 of the country's visitor attractions, all coming to the zoo today to talk about how to fix the way in which weather forecasts are shown on weather apps. You might remember this, this was an issue 2 or 3 months ago. The zoo spoke out about how misleading rain icons on weather apps could be costing some attractions up to £100,000 or even more in a single day. They say the problem isn't that forecasts aren't accurate, but it's how they're displayed on apps. And I've seen this myself. If you go on the weather app sometimes, you look at, say, what's it going to do on Thursday? Might go to the zoo. Oh, it says rain. And you might not go because of that. But then when you look at the detail, it's showing rain, but actually there might only be a half-hour shower in the middle of the night or something on Thursday, but it still shows as rain for the whole day. So that is causing visitor attractions a problem. I'm sure it can be sorted. We can put people on the moon. I'm sure we can sort that out. And there's a summit to get to the bottom of it at Chester Zoo right now.

0: 'cause it's you.
1: Bella Kay. I love it. I love it. I love it. Right, it's 5 to 11. We've got the news coming up. Of course, Bob Marley will take us there in the next hour. It's musical birthdays.
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1: The Chester weather station has just hit 20 Celsius. We're heading up to 30. Dry, hot and sunny all day with a light breeze from time to time.
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2: After the death of political veteran Anne Widdecombe, there's cause to stop speculating online. It follows comments made by Reform UK leader Nigel Farage, saying he believed the attack was premeditated murder, only to then go and say it doesn't pay to speculate. Devon and Cornwall Police and Crime Commissioner Alison Hernandez says she was a very principled politician.
3: She's one of the very few principled people in life that has lived by those principles and acted by those principles and tried to talk to other people about what they meant to her. And we don't have many politicians like that anymore.
2: A 28-year-old British man is currently in custody and police say they are continuing their questioning. The Hillsborough law looks like it could clear the House of Commons this week. Officially known as the Public Office Accountability Bill, the law would make public officials and authorities act transparently during investigations and inquiries. One campaigner whose son was killed in the Hillsborough disaster says families have worked so hard to make the change, the government call it an overwhelming victory. A 93-year-old woman has died after being injured in Spanish wildfires. It's said that the woman was taken to hospital on Friday after suffering burns to about 20% of her body. Her death was confirmed yesterday afternoon, bringing the total number of fatalities from the fires to 13, with four assumed to be British. A study has found that less than 3% of women are accepted as egg donors. The study by the University of Manchester found that only 2.5% of applicants completed the rigorous screening process. Professor Alan Pacey says more awareness of egg donation is needed.
4: Many women don't even know that it's possible to donate eggs, and by doing this study, we could highlight that to them and they could then consider it as something that they might want to do. By just doing this study in the first place, we've now got a good handle on where women or applicants are lost from the process.
2: And New Zealand actor Sam Neill, best known for Jurassic Park and Peaky Blinders, has died at the age of 78. He announced in April this year that he was cancer-free after treatment. His family say his loss was sudden and unexpected, though, but that he passed with the dignity that has characterised his whole life.
5: Local news, work on Ellesmere Port Market's £8 million transformation is expected to be finished next month, with the market due to fully reopen in August. The redevelopment includes a new dining area, refurbished stalls and a revamped public space outside. The market has also welcomed a new independent family-run butcher, deli and grocer, Robinson Nichols King. A proposed 110-home housing estate in Tatton Hall has been refused after councillors voted overwhelmingly against the plans. Taylor Wimpey's scheme for Greenfield Land off Chester Road had been recommended for approval by planning officers, but committee members said the development included too many large homes and failed to meet the village's need for smaller, affordable properties. And a major conservation boost has been announced for Chester Zoo after it secured funding through the government's largest ever species recovery program. The investment will help establish a breeding hub for endangered native invertebrates and expand efforts to restore the critically endangered lady slipper orchid. That's the latest. For more news from our area, click dradio.com.
0: Gavin Matthews.
1: Still a little queue coming in, approaching Western Avenue on Cedar Road because of those temporary lights there. Still very busy through Pentre, heading from Queens Ferry to Sandycroft as well.

both directions, heading out of Northup towards the quay and the other way. Some lights there as well. Right, musical birthdays between now and 12. There aren't loads today. There's a few. We'll start on those after Role Model, No Doubt, and The Lottery.

0: That's High Hopes. Brand new music on Chester's D Radio from Role Model. There we go. Right, musical birthdays are on between now and 12. Not a load today, actually, but I found a few, including Lawrence Donegan, who's 65 today. He was born the 13th of July, 1961. And he was the bassist with Lloyd Cole and the Commotions, who had five top 40 hits. So that's a reasonable showing. We'll play one of them in just a second.
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CeeLo Green, Forget You, and Lloyd Cole and the Commotions, Lost Weekend before that, and Lawrence Donegan, their bassist, is 65 today, was born this day 1961, and 84 today, born this day 1942, Stephen Bladd, who played drums with the Jay Giles Band.

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1: This boogie's in my soul. This boogie's in my soul.
0: Boogie's in my soul. Chaka Khan, brand new music. Wow, love that. And before it, Freeze Frame, Jay Giles Band. And their drummer, Stephen Blatt, is 84 today. He was born this day in 1942 and born this day in 1988. So 38 today, it's former N-Dub, Tulisa. Yeah, she was a member of N-Dubs in the early part of the 20-teens. After that, she was a judge on The X Factor, and we'll hear her big hits in just a second.
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That's Mariah Carey and Fantasy. And before that, it was to Lisa. I'm not going to have a go at pronouncing her surname. I can't get that wrong. Not on her birthday. She's 38 today, born this day, the 13th of July, 1988. Time now for our Song of the Week, and it's the new single from a band who have been together now for 50 years. Incredible. Been together since 1976. They are U2. This is the first single from their yet-to-be-announced studio album, which will be their first in 9 years. It is coming out later this year. They haven't announced a title for it yet, but this will be the first single from it. Street of Dreams by U2, our Song of the Week.

It's the Kooks. She moves in her own way. Take that, Sweet July. That's their new single. Before that, and before that, our song of the week, which is called Street of Dreams. It's the new one from U2. The video is shot near Plaza Santo Domingo and drew a huge crowd of fans, despite the weather not being all that. On their visit to Mexico City, they also went to the Street Child World Cup Finals Tournament. And their new song, our song of the week, well, I'll be playing it every morning this week. Daz will be playing it every afternoon. And you heard it a few minutes ago, U2 and Street of Dreams. Tomorrow, I'll be here as usual from 6. You don't have to be if you're fast asleep, although you might not be, because it's going to be another pretty warm night tonight. Though there is a bit of a breeze knocking around, so if that sticks with us and we leave our windows open, maybe it will be cool enough to at least get some sleep tonight. Anyway, when you do come to in the morning, stick the radio on. I'll be here. We'll be giving away some tickets to see Outlaws, a Robin Hood story on the show tomorrow, which is one of the four productions happening at Grosvenor Park Open Air Theatre this year. Right, we've got Daz on. He's waited and keen to go. After the news at 12, he'll be here with the Midday Mystery Year, and we'll head in that direction in just a moment with Nick Kershaw.

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1: Heatwave conditions continuing through most part of this week, cooling off a little bit with some rain at the end of the week. But today, tomorrow, especially Wednesday, yeah, we've got highs in the high 20s and low 30s still.
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2: Nigel Farage is facing criticism after suggesting the alleged murder of Anne Widdecombe was premeditated, only to go on to say it doesn't pay to speculate. The Reform UK leader hit back, though, saying he was careful not to be political. A 28-year-old British man remains in custody, arrested on suspicion of murder in Rotherham. Devon and Cornwall PCC Alison Hernandez was asked if the response was surprising.
3: No, I'm not surprised, because she was well loved, and you know, I think one of the most interesting things about Anne is she would try anything. Doing the Strictly really raised her profile about what a lovely person she was and how funny she could be.
2: The government is preparing to change the law in a bid to deport Rochdale grooming gang leader Shabir Ahmed. Home Secretary Shabana Mahmood is expected to announce plans to close a legal loophole that currently prevents his removal from the UK, despite him being stripped of British citizenship. Glasgow Central Station has fully reopened after the last exclusion zone was removed, 4 months on from the major Union Street fire. The remaining station entrances on Union Street and Gordon Street are set to reopen on Friday. Less than 3% of women are accepted as egg donors. That's according to a study by the University of Manchester, who found that only 2.5% of applicants completed the rigorous screening process. Alan Pacey is a professor at the university, and he says more women should apply to be donors.
4: We simply don't have enough eggs available to allow every woman that needs to use an egg in her IVF treatment to be able to do so. So the ultimate ambition is to raise the number of women that ultimately apply and ultimately get accepted as egg donors.
2: And Yannick Sinner says he's proud to have bounced back to retain his Wimbledon title. The world number one came from a set down against French Open winner Alexander Zverev to claim his fifth major crown. That's the latest from Radio News Hub. I'm Dave Cronin.
5: In local news, Ellesmere Port Market is getting ready to reopen following an £8 million transformation. The refurbished market will include a new central dining area, improved public spaces and upgraded facilities. It's also welcomed a new independent butcher, deli and grocery stall, Robinson Nichols King, run by three local food experts with more than a century of combined experience. Plans for a major housing development in the Cheshire countryside have been rejected by councillors. Cheshire West and Chester Council's planning committee voted against Taylor Wimpey's proposals for 110 homes off Chester Road in Tatton Hall. Members raised concerns over the number of larger properties and said the mix did not reflect local housing needs, particularly for smaller and more affordable homes. And Chester Zoo has secured government funding to help protect some of Britain's most threatened wildlife. The money will support a new native species recovery hub, where endangered species, including the rare glutinous snail, will be bred before being released into the wild. Funding will also boost conservation work to save the lady slipper orchid, one of the UK's rarest wildflowers. That's the latest. For more news from our area, click dradio.com.

0: 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But what's the year? 1989 we were in today.
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0: Damski Seal with Killer. I've got some Queen on the way, Somber and Blur with a party classic sing-along anthem from Blur before 1 o'clock.
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0: That is Blur, Country House. Got an 80s rewind next. 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
1: And the heatwave continues today after a very hot and sunny few days and over the weekend. Highs today of around 28 or 29.
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2: There are calls to stop speculating online following the death of political veteran Anne Widdecombe. It comes after comments made by Reform UK leader Nigel Farage, who says he believed the attack was premeditated murder, only to then go on to say that it doesn't pay to speculate. Devon and Cornwall PCC Alison Hernandez says she was a very principled politician.
3: She's one of the very few principled people in life that has lived by those principles and acted by those principles and tried to talk to other people about what they meant to her.
2: Pressure is mounting on the government to remove convicted grooming gang leader Shabir Ahmed from the UK. Proposed legal changes are expected to be announced today, although questions remain over whether Pakistan would take him back. And Australian singer Kylie Minogue and British actor Richard E. Grant are among the stars paying tribute to Jurassic Park actor Sam Neill, who's died at the age of 78. That's the latest from Radio News Hub. I'm Dave Cronin.
4: There are essential junction improvement works starting today on the A51 Hall Lane in Chester. It's to upgrade traffic signals, improve pedestrian crossing facilities and resurface the road. The work's expected to take around 8 weeks throughout the summer holidays. A Chester garden is opening up in a coming weekend as part of a national garden scheme. The Birches on Grove Road will be open from 12 on Saturday the 25th and Sunday the 26th of July. The half-acre garden is the passion of Martin Bentley and Colin Williams and includes bee-loving plants and hives. And Chester FC were in pre-season action this weekend playing Vauxhall Motors. Phil Parkinson's men started with intent as they secured a 2-0 win over the Motormen with Tom Pearce and Jacob Hazel making the score sheet. The Blues head to Fleetwood tomorrow for their next match for a behind-closed-doors friendly. That's the latest. For more news from our area, click dradio.com.
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5: Thomas Tuchel says there's nowhere else he'd rather be as England prepare for a World Cup semi-final against champions Argentina. Jude Bellingham's extra time winner sealed a 10th 2-1 victory over Norway, setting up Wednesday's blockbuster clash in Atlanta. We spoke to these England fans after the game ended in Miami.
6: It's just great to be here. So.
7: Gonna win, mate. We've got to win it. Absolutely. I mean, we've done so much now, like, so we've got to win it now.
5: Harry Kane says the side are knocking on the door of World Cup glory. In tennis, Jannik Sinner has defended his Wimbledon title after a tough four-set battle with Alexander Zverev. Zverev, fresh from his French Open win, took the opening set, but Sinner hit back to claim a 6-7, 7-6, 6-3, 6-4 victory and his fifth major. It's also the world number one's 100th Grand Slam match win. And in cricket, Brendan McCullum's been sacked as England's test coach, ending the bounce ball era just weeks after Ben Stokes quit as captain and retired from international cricket. Director of cricket Rob Key remains in post as the ECB looks to reset the men's test side.
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0: Alex Warren and Fever Dream, Aswad on the way, we'll do Soul to Soul, and that brilliant new song from Tame Impala with Dracula soon.
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0: Uncle Cracker and Follow Me. Got an 80s rewind next, and we'll do the news at 2. Then after 2 o'clock, we'll launch this week's mystery movie challenge. Right, let's give you the answer to our random question today. 95% of us will secretly watch these when nobody else is in the house during the summer and even when there's a heat wave. What is it? It's Crimbo films. Yeah, Christmas films. Yes, we'll secretly watch a Christmas film even when we're in shorts and T-shirts in the middle of summer. Have you done one? Have you watched one this summer yet?
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0: 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It's almost 2 o'clock. 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
1: Hot and sunny again today. Very dry, temperatures of around 28 or 29.
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2: Police say the murder of veteran politician Anne Widdecombe is now being treated as an act of terrorism. Our reporter Holly Hughes has the latest.
3: Counter-terrorism officers have taken over the investigation into the death of former Conservative Minister Anne Widdecombe. Police say new information and evidence uncovered during the inquiry has led to the case being reclassified as a terrorism investigation. A 28-year-old man has been rearrested on suspicion of the commission, preparation or instigation of acts of terrorism, and remains in custody. Officers say they're pursuing multiple lines of inquiry to establish a motive and are appealing for anyone with information to come forward.
2: The government is preparing to change the law in a bid to deport Rochdale grooming gang leader Shabir Ahmed. Home Secretary Shabana Mahmood is expected to announce plans to close a legal loophole that currently prevents his removal from the UK, despite him being stripped of British citizenship. A study by the University of East Anglia has found that digital therapy has improved mental health conditions among dementia carers. The study was conducted on family carers who were suffering from anxiety and depression. Naoka Kishida, a dementia professor, says the digital therapy is supporting carers through their own struggles.
4: We help family carers to step back and embrace those difficult thoughts and emotions rather than fighting or struggling with them. A lot of the family carers tend to repeatedly think about the things that happened in the past or worry about the things that might happen in the future. So we help family carers to bring their attention back to the present moment.
2: And listening figures for Wonderwall, England's unofficial anthem for the World Cup, have increased by more than half this weekend. It's become the go-to song for fans and players to sing along to after a win. Since England's quarter-final victory over Norway, the track recorded a 51% increase in listens than the previous day. That's the latest from Radio News Hub. I'm Dave Cronin.
3: You can expect some traffic delays over the summer holidays around Chester. It's been confirmed essential junction improvement works start today on the A51 Hall Lane. The work's expected to take around 8 weeks to upgrade traffic signals, improve pedestrian crossing facilities and resurface the road. The National Garden Scheme across the UK means a garden in Chester will be open. The Birches on Grove Road in Mollington will be open from 12 until 4:30 on Saturday the 25th and Sunday the 26th of July. And Chester FC performed well over the weekend as they drove to a 2-0 win over Vauxhall Motors. Phil Parkinson's men were in the driver's seat from the beginning after going close to a goal just a few minutes in. Tom Pearce and Jacob Hazel were the ones to find the back of the net despite trialist C hitting the bar. The Blues head to Fleetwood tomorrow for their next match for a behind-closed-doors friendly. That's the latest. For more news from our area, click dradio.com.

0: Mal Smith, Hold Me in the Dark. We've got some Duffy on the way soon and some Sierra Sparrow as well with Material Lover as we get you through Monday afternoon.
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0: Man in the Arena from the script. Got an 80s rewind from the Smiths on the way soon. Then we'll do the news at 3. After 3 o'clock, we'll launch our Stuck in Reverse and we'll do you our song of the week.
1: Get us underway. Oh, strong header from Maui. Straight to Boyle on the wing. Here comes Gordon. It's a goal!
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0: That's the Smiths and Panic on Chester's Eve Radio as we get you through Monday afternoon. On the way after three, we'll do our Song of the Week from U2. And after 3 o'clock, we'll do our Stuck in Reverse for this week.
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0: Hot and sunny again today. Heatwave continues. Temperatures in the high 20s.
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2: The alleged murder of veteran politician Anne Widdecombe is now being treated as an act of terrorism. Counter-terrorism police have taken over the investigation after new evidence emerged. A 28-year-old man has been rearrested on terrorism-related offences while inquiries continue. Well, speaking in her home village of Hayter, Devon and Cornwall's PCC, Alison Hernandez, says she was a very principled politician.
3: She's one of the very few principled people in life that has lived by those principles and acted by those principles and tried to talk to other people about what they meant to her.
2: Pakistan could face visa restrictions if it refuses to accept the return of Rochdale grooming gang leader Shabir Ahmed. The Home Secretary is expected to announce plans to change the law to allow his deportation, although any removal would still depend on Pakistan agreeing to take him back. Sir Keir Starmer has said Iran's Islamic Revolutionary Guard Corps has been labelled a threat to national security, with those carrying out acts of sabotage on their behalf facing life imprisonment. The move is designed to tackle Iranian-backed groups recruiting criminals for acts targeting the Jewish community. Thomas Tuchel has received an injury boost ahead of the World Cup semi-final against Argentina. Reece James says he's in contention to start after a recent hamstring injury. These fans told us what they think of England's chances with Argentina.
4: We've looked good, but they've looked good too, but yeah. I still think...
5: They've got Messi, though.
4: They've looked okay.
5: Messi's a different... He's like an alien, isn't he?
4: He's good.
2: And Australian singer Kylie Minogue and British actor Richard E. Grant are among the stars paying tribute to Jurassic Park actor Sam Neill, who's died at the age of 78. The Northern Ireland-born actor was best known for playing Dr. Alan Grant in the blockbuster dinosaur franchise. That's the latest from Radio News Hub. I'm Dave Cronin.
6: There are essential junction improvement works starting today on the A51 Hall Lane in Chester. It's to upgrade traffic signals, improve pedestrian crossing facilities and resurface the road. The work's expected to take around 8 weeks throughout the summer holidays. A Chester garden is opening up in a coming weekend as part of a national garden scheme. The Birches on Grove Road will be open from 12 on Saturday the 25th and Sunday the 26th of July. The half-acre garden is the passion of Martin Bentley and Colin Williams and includes bee-loving plants and hives. And Chester FC were in pre-season action this weekend playing Vauxhall Motors. Phil Parkinson's men started with intent as they secured a 2-0 win over the Motormen with Tom Pearce and Jacob Hazel making the score sheet. The Blues head to Fleetwood tomorrow for their next match for a behind-closed-doors friendly. That's the latest. For more news from our area, click dradio.com.

0: Ariana Grande, Hate That I Made You Love Me, got James on the way, and Top Loader, Dancing in the Moonlight. A couple of sing-along anthems next.
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0: Stella Lefty in Boston. Music still to play from Shed 7 and some Harry Styles before 4 o'clock. Plus, we'll do our song of the week as well on the Big Afternoon Show. If you are struggling with the heat, by the way, and the warm nights, sweet relief on the way later this week. It does cool down slightly. Not going to be cold. We've got some showers moving in from later on this week, back end of this week and into next weekend. And temperatures not as intense, so mid-20s, but still warm.
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2: Counter-terrorism police have taken over the investigation into the death of Anne Widdecombe. It follows the discovery of new evidence. A 28-year-old man has been rearrested on suspicion of terrorism-related offences. Speaker of the House of Commons, Sir Lindsay Hoyle, paid tribute to the former Conservative minister.
3: She was a friend in many ways. Politically, we may not agree, but she was, without doubt, a courageous, principled politician. And all of her flaws with family and her friends.
2: The government is preparing to change the law in a bid to deport the Rochdale grooming gang leader Sabir Ahmed. Home Secretary Shabana Mahmood is expected to announce plans to close a legal loophole that currently prevents his removal from the UK, despite him being stripped of British citizenship. Sir Keir Starmer has said Iran's Islamic Revolutionary Guard Corps has been labelled a threat to national security, with those carrying out acts of sabotage on their behalf facing life in imprisonment. The move is designed to tackle Iranian-backed groups recruiting criminals for acts targeting the Jewish community here in the UK. Thomas Tuchel has received an injury boost ahead of the World Cup semi-final against Argentina. Reece James says he's in contention to start after a recent hamstring injury. These fans told us what they think of England's chances with Argentina.
4: We've looked good, but they've looked good too, but yeah. I still think
5: they've got Messi.
4: They've looked okay.
5: Messi's a different... He's like an alien, isn't he?
4: He's not good.
5: He is good.
4: So,
5: he's also a good child. So, it's tough, but I think we can do it.
2: Meanwhile, listening figures for Wonderwall, England's unofficial anthem for the World Cup, have increased by more than half this weekend. It's become the go-to song for fans and players to sing along to after a win. Since England's quarter-final victory over Norway, the track has recorded a 51% increase in listens than the previous day.
6: You can expect some traffic delays over the summer holidays around Chester. It's been confirmed essential junction improvement works start today on the A51 Hall Lane. The work is expected to take around 8 weeks to upgrade traffic signals, improve pedestrian crossing facilities and resurface the road. The National Garden Scheme across the UK means a garden in Chester will be open. The Birches on Grove Road in Mollington will be open from 12 until 4:30 on Saturday the 25th and Sunday the 26th of July. And Chester FC performed well over the weekend as they drove to a 2-0 win over Vauxhall Motors. Phil Parkinson's men were in the driver's seat from the beginning after going close to a goal just a few minutes in. Tom Pearce and Jacob Hazel were the ones to find the back of the net despite trialist C hitting the bar. The Blues head to Fleetwood tomorrow for their next match for a behind-closed-doors friendly. That's the latest. For more news from our area, click dradio.com.
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7: Thomas Tuchel has received an injury boost ahead of the World Cup semi-final against Argentina. Reece James says he's in contention to start after a recent hamstring injury. End of the game, this fan has faith in the England boss.
8: He's made the hard choices where needed, and you can see it. It's not been good viewing, but then it wasn't good viewing on the Southgate either. But when they need to take the step, they've taken it on the Tuchel so far. So, yeah, it's been good.
7: Manchester United are reportedly in talks with Aston Villa in a bid to sign Belgian midfielder Yuri Tielemans. The midfielder, who captained his country at the World Cup, still has 2 years to run on his Villa contract. One on the football line, a new Liverpool manager, Antoni Iraola, has faced the media for the first time, saying he understands the enormity of the job at Anfield. And in the first ever women's test match to be held at Lord's, India thrashed England by 270 runs. The home side were bowled out from 186 in their second innings.
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1: Routes in and out of the city are pretty slow. Also, the motorway network is getting a little bit stop-start at the moment. Nothing major going on. It is busy, though, if you're going around the Ring Road of Chester and all routes in and out of the city. We're talking about the Hull Road, that route there. We've also got very slow traffic at the moment on the Tarving Road and the Vickers Cross interchange by Stanford Bridge Alliance, the interchange there, and also the A41 past the Mercure Abbotswell Hotel. Very busy around there as well.
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0: And All Together Now, before that, Bellstars and Sign of the Times. We'll do new Chaka Khan in a bit, and some Rosala and some Rihanna and Calvin Harris in a bit. I hope your Monday has gone according to plan. The heat wave continues till around Thursday or Friday, and then it's going to be back again with mid to high 20s next weekend. So the shorts stay out, don't they?
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0: Still looking busy in the usual places around Chester and the routes in and out of the city. Very slow around the Countess, around Chester Zoo area. Also, the motorway network past Chester services in Helsby. 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

0: Harris and Rihanna, We Found Love, 80s Rewind. Sorry, no, 90s Rewind on the way. Next from Lenny Kravitz. And then we'll do the news and sport at 5. After 5 o'clock, we'll recap the mystery voice for day one.
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2: Heatwave continues most part of this week, and then it cools off a little bit with some rain at the end of the week. Temperatures today around 29.
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3: Counter-terrorism police are now leading the investigation into the death of Anne Widdecombe. It comes after new information and evidence emerged. A 28-year-old white British man from Rotherham in South Yorkshire, who was originally arrested on suspicion of murder on Saturday, has now been rearrested on suspicion of a number of terror-related offences. Shadow Home Secretary Chris Philip paid tribute to the former Conservative minister in the House of Commons.
4: She was a formidable campaigner who served with huge integrity. She will be missed, and I know the whole House supports the police in delivering justice for Anne.
3: Yeah. Iran's Islamic Revolutionary Guard Corps is being banned in the UK. They and a number of other groups have been designated a threat to national security. Prime Minister Keir Starmer says being connected to them will lead to severe punishment.
5: Anyone found supporting or assisting these groups will now face up to 14 years in prison. That is the material impact of that change that we're making today.
3: Meanwhile, 12 people have been arrested over an alleged right-wing terror threat to an Islamic event at a country estate in Suffolk. County Terrorism Policing says the UK Ijtima event at Shrubland Hall in Barnham was brought to an end early on Sunday as a precaution after a possible threat. Home Secretary Shabana Mahmood is setting out the legal steps she will take to deport the ringleader of the Rochdale grooming gang. Shabia Ahmed, jailed for multiple counts of child sexual offences, can't be deported due to legislation from 1971. When questioned in the Commons, Ms Mahmood says it's a challenging case.
6: The issues in relation to Shabir Ahmed and his deportation from this country are exactly the same as his government faced when they were in power. There is both a legal challenge as well as a practical one, and the government's work on the practical hurdles to deportation continues between myself and the Foreign Secretary.
3: And wildfires are continuing to burn across the UK as the heat wave intensifies in its second week.
7: There are essential junction improvement works starting today on the A51 Hall Lane in Chester. It's to upgrade traffic signals, improve pedestrian crossing facilities and resurface the road. The work's expected to take around 8 weeks throughout the summer holidays. A Chester garden is opening up in a coming weekend as part of a national garden scheme. The Birches on Grove Road will be open from 12 on Saturday the 25th and Sunday the 26th of July. The half-acre garden is the passion of Martin Bentley and Colin Williams and includes bee-loving plants and hives. And Chester FC were in pre-season action this weekend playing Vauxhall Motors. Phil Parkinson's men started with intent as they secured a 2-0 win over the Motormen, with Tom Piers and Jacob Hazel making the score sheet. The Blues head to Fleetwood tomorrow for their next match for a behind-closed-doors friendly. That's the latest. For more news from our area, click dradio.com.
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8: Thomas Tuchel has received an injury boost ahead of the World Cup semi-final against Argentina. Reece James says he's in contention to start after a recent hamstring injury. End of the game, this fan has faith in the England boss.
9: He's made the hard choices where needed, and you can see it. It's not been good viewing, but then it wasn't good viewing on the Southgate either. But when they need to take the step, they've taken it on the Tuchel so far. So, yeah, it's been good.
8: Manchester United are reportedly in talks with Aston Villa in a bid to sign Belgian midfielder Yuri Tielemans. The midfielder, who captained his country at the World Cup, still has 2 years to run on his Villa contract. One on the football line, a new Liverpool manager, Antoni Iraola, has faced the media for the first time, saying he understands the enormity of the job at Anfield. And in the first ever women's test match to be held at Lord's, India thrashed England by 270 runs. The home side were bowled out from 186 in their second innings.
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Madonna and True Blue, Brand New Take That Now. They're currently on the tour with The Circus Part 2. This is Sweet July from the lads. Quick look at the roads in a bit as well.

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1: Chester is very busy around the Ring Road and all routes in and out of the city. Very busy at the post house roundabout, Queens Ferry, Drone Corner, Glasson Way. 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Also very slow if you're going up towards Cheshire Oaks as well, up towards Ellesmere Port. If you're going in that direction, if you spot anything else though, let me know.
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0: That is the 1975 You're Too Shy, Jane Wildly now, Rush Hour. Here comes our movie, not movie challenge, we did that earlier. Our mystery voice, who's this?
1: The book had characters, the only characters that were in the book originally were myself and Tinker.
0: Can you name that person?
1: The only characters that were in the book originally were myself and Tinker.
0: Can you name our mystery voice? Clue One Wednesday.

0: 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School holidays just around the corner. 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
1: Heatwave conditions continuing for the most part of this week, but a bit of a breakdown at the end of the week. Currently, we got high 20s, could still get low 30s over the next few days.
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2: The suspect in the Anne Widdecombe murder case was not known to the government's anti-terror programme Prevent. The Home Secretary's told the Commons the circumstances around the 78-year-old's death are extremely distressing. Counter-terrorism police have now taken over the investigation following the discovery of new evidence. A 28-year-old man has been rearrested on suspicion of terrorism-related offences. Speaking in the Commons, Home Secretary Shabana Mahmood paid tribute to the veteran politician.
3: Anne Widdecombe dedicated her life to politics and public service. For nearly 40 years, she was a fixture of our political life. She brought conviction to our politics, grounded in her profound Catholic faith. She was forthright in her opinions and argued courageously for the things she believed in.
2: Politicians from all sides have also been paying tribute. Here's Reform UK's Richard Tice.
4: We're all reeling with shock, sadness and anguish at the loss of our Anne, and also the manner in which she has been taken from us. She was a colossus in public life, in political life. She was a remarkable lady.
2: Meanwhile, Shabana Mahmood is setting out the legal steps she will take to deport the ringleader of Rochdale grooming gang Shabia Ahmed. She's expected to announce plans to close a legal loophole that currently prevents his removal from the UK, despite him being stripped of British citizenship. Iran's Islamic Revolutionary Guard Corps being banned in the UK. They've been designated a threat to national security. Sir Keir Starmer says those carrying out acts of sabotage on their behalf will face life imprisonment. Meanwhile, Donald Trump says the US is reinstating its blockade of Iranian ports in the Strait of Hormuz. The president says the US will be the guardian of the vital waterway and impose a 20% charge on all cargo shipped to pay for the cost of safety and security. And listening figures for Wonderwall, England's unofficial anthem for the World Cup, have increased by 51% this weekend.
5: You can expect some traffic delays over the summer holidays around Chester. It's been confirmed essential junction improvement works start today on the A51 Hall Lane. The work's expected to take around 8 weeks to upgrade traffic signals, improve pedestrian crossing facilities and resurface the road. The National Garden Scheme across the UK means a garden in Chester will be open. The Birches on Grove Road in Mollington will be open from 12 until 4:30 on Saturday the 25th and Sunday the 26th of July. And Chester FC performed well over the weekend as they drove to a 2-0 win over Vauxhall Motors. Phil Parkinson's men were in the driver's seat from the beginning after going close to a goal just a few minutes in. Tom Pearce and Jacob Hazel were the ones to find the back of the net despite trialist C hitting the bar. The Blues head to Fleetwood tomorrow for their next match for a behind-closed-doors friendly. That's the latest. For more news from our area, click dradio.com.

0: that is on my home record before that. Whitesnake is This Love, bit of dad rock for you to finish off Monday afternoon on the big afternoon show. Quick look at the roads for you now, and then we'll do Mark Morrison, Blondie and new Alex Warren.
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0: Yeah, very busy in the usual places still around Chester, and the routes in and out of the city are looking pretty slow still. Still very slow at the post house roundabout and all approaches, but easing a touch now. Drone Corner, Gladstone Way, the Ring Road around Chester itself, still a little bit stop-start in some places.
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0: Alex Warren, Fever Dream on the Big Afternoon Show. Monday is almost done and dusted. We'll do Charlie Puth, Michael McDonald and Kenny Loggins next.
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0: Tame Impala with Jenny and Dracula. That will do for me then. Gav's back tomorrow morning on the Brekkie Show first thing when you wake up with the first Uppers Club. And I'm back tomorrow afternoon from midday. I'll see you then. Ta-ra.
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4: 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The colour choice was amazing, and now I stand out from the rest. Who did it? Oh, you know.

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